0: 94.3 WIBC, the rhythm of the city. Now in sports news, Serena Williams is fully back. Last month, I announced her return to doubles competition, but she just announced that she is playing singles competition at Wimbledon this summer. She will also join the double side of Wimbledon, teaming up with her sister Venus. Serena is looking to add to her incredible trophy case that already has 23 Grand Slam solo titles, 7 of them being at Wimbledon, along with 14 doubles Grand Slam titles. Shouts out to Serena Williams, continuing to pursue greatness at 44 years old. On the way, I have Tony.
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Never stop on 94.3 WYBC, the rhythm of the city. You know we never stop with that good music, right? Now, speaking of good music, the WYBC Summer Day Party is happening Saturday, August 8th from 3 to 7 p.m. at Club Van Dome, hosted by Daryl Huckabee from DD in the Morning, featuring music by yours truly, DJ Platinum. 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Here is your chance to win tickets. 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Good luck.

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0: 94.3 WYBC, the rhythm of the city. Now, this summer could mark the lowest level for teen employment since 1948. Now, industries that traditionally hire teens, like amusement parks, restaurants, retailers, and summer camps, are all projected to hire less this summer. Experts say inflation, rising costs, the increased use of automation are making it harder for teens to find new jobs. In addition to this, many of the traditional teen jobs like order taking, basic customer service, and scheduling tasks are seeing increased competition from older workers. What are your thoughts on this? Well, hopefully things start to turn around soon. Up next, I have Mario.
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0: WYBC, The Rhythm of the City. Congratulations to Alexis Fraser from New Haven. Alexis is going to live like a VIP, and she will receive tickets to every R&B show this summer that we gave away tickets to. Shows like Neo and Akon, Lionel Richie with Earth, Wind & Fire, Cypress Hill, Lauryn Hill, Wu-Tang Clan with Bone Thugs & Harmony, Rick Ross, Boyz II Men, and so much more. Congratulations to Alexis Fraser. Coming up, I have KC and JoJo, and at the top of the hour, I have your late night rhythms. So don't move. From the WYBC Community Calendar, Saturday, July 18th, Big Dawn Productions proudly presents Jerry Green's Gospel Live Television Showcase at the African American Lodge, 12 Manila Avenue in Hampden. 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

0: 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Now that you're fully settled in for the evening, it's time for you to kick back and relax. Now, if you are working the late night shift, I'm here to soothe you as well. For the next 2 hours, I have your favorite love songs, slow jams, and conversation. I have a throwback from Jodeci that I know you'll remember, so don't move.
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12: Don't talk. 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First of all, I have to be honest with you, baby. I lied when I told you I never want to see you again.

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0: 94.3 WYBC, the rhythm of the city. That was John B on Late Night Rhythms. That song was They Don't Know. But you know what they do know? They know that I got your favorite R&B every day right here on the rhythm of the city. Now, as I make my way out the door, I want to thank you for rocking out with me. I want you to take care of yourself, pray, and protect your peace. My name is DJ Platinum, and you can follow me on Facebook, Instagram, and TikTok at The Real DJ Platinum. 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

0: like it. I like it. Ride. No bigotry, no doubt. Yeah. Black Street Productions. We out, we out. Ride. We out, we out.
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0: Crispy from DDN The Morning, here to tell you that the best way to jumpstart your day is with us. We'll kick off the morning by spreading positive vibes and words of inspiration. We'll also keep you connected to community events and the top trending stories here in New Haven as well as throughout Connecticut. And Didi will keep you on top of everything in the entertainment industry with the hot topics. And of course, we've got the cash giveaway with the $1,000 minute game, plus tickets to all the hottest concerts here in New Haven and throughout Connecticut. Then you got comedian J.J. Williamson along with Jay Cruz and Trey G to provide all the fun and laughter. That makes for the best recipe to start your day. Isn't that right, Didi?
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1: What's up, Connecticut? It's Didi in the Morning. Here's the latest WYBC weather report.
2: After some morning fog burns off, it'll be a sunny day today and less humid, highs in the low 80s. Tonight, mostly clear, 57. Tomorrow, bright start, then a mixture of sun and clouds, highs 82 shore, 85 inland, showers at night. Friday, scattered morning showers, then partial clearing in the afternoon, slight chance for an isolated afternoon shower or storm, highs in the upper 70s, low 80s. Saturday, partly to mostly cloudy, highs near 80.
0: 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Here's the latest WYBC traffic report.
3: On Route 9, there's northbound roadwork from exit 10 to exit 13. There's roadwork going on 91 northbound from exit 15 to exit 16. Metro North is running on or close with your New Haven traffic. I'm John Lynch.
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0: Good morning. It's Dee Dee in the morning and welcome to the show. Let's see. Jay Cruz is here, Trey G and comedian JJ Williamson. Yeah. All right. Guess what today is? It is Wednesday, June 24th. Uh-huh. It is Celebration of Senses Day. Senses. Yeah. You got to celebrate your senses. How many senses do we have? Is it five?
1: Is it five? Yeah.
2: No.
3: Touch.
1: It got to be five because Sixth Sense is the movie and he could see dead people.
2: Okay.
1: That was his sixth sense.
3: It's five.
2: Yeah. It's five, yeah.
3: Taste, touch,
0: what
3: sight.
0: Else? What else?
3: Smell. Taste, smell. Touch, sight, smell.
0: And
2: what?
0: And here?
1: Here.
0: Okay. Hearing.
3: Mm-hmm.
0: There you go. None of us know. We went, wait.
1: Are you smarter than a fifth grader?
0: No, listen. Not at all.
2: Hey, if we was all in the same class and by each other with somebody, whisper. What's that last one?
0: Which one you got?
1: Yeah, what you got? Hell no.
3: Too funny.
0: It's National Pralines Day.
1: I love those.
0: Me too.
1: I love
0: Me
1: pralines.
0: Too. Shouts out to everybody in Louisiana.
1: For real.
0: Pralines. National Relationship Equity Day.
3: Relationship equity.
0: Uh-huh. Okay. Well, there you go.
1: All right. You got to use your context clues for
0: and
1: that one.
0: And that's it.
3: Put in work.
1: Okay.
0: All right. Let's celebrate birthdays. Here we go. Happy birthday goes out to the actress Candace Patton, celebrating the birthday.
1: Okay, Candace.
0: R&B singer Black, celebrating the birthday.
1: Black. Okay, Black. Is that No Six Diggity, Black? No Doubt?
4: No Diggity.
1: Nah, no Doubt.
0: That's Black Street.
1: Damn.
3: That's right, you were close.
2: I say Black, but wasn't Black a rapper like that?
0: I don't know who that is.
2: Yeah, I remember Black, yeah.
0: Basketball Black. Player J.J. Redick.
1: J.J.
0: And we'd be a former basketball
1: former,
0: player.
1: Former, coach of the Lakers now.
2: Coach of the Lakers.
0: Yeah. And then, finally, the baddest and the hardest boxer on the planet. R&B singer Solange Knowles celebrating her birthday.
1: Oh, hell no. Solange, she's a boxer.
0: She's a boxer. After the way she beat Jay-Z down in that elevator, she's going to always forever be a boxer, security, MMA. Bodyguard, something.
1: Better leave her alone.
2: Hey, real quick, man, you know, since the day is June 24th, it's a very special and emotional day for me. Today would have been 20 years of marriage.
1: Oh, wow.
2: Me and my wife, man, we got married on June 24th, man. So we would have made 20 years of marriage.
1: Oh, wow.
2: And I was really looking forward to that milestone, man.
0: Really?
2: So rest in peace, baby. We're still thinking and missing you dearly.
1: Absolutely.
2: Yeah, absolutely,
1: sure.
2: Man.
1: Absolutely.
2: Yeah, 20 years, man.
0: 20 years.
1: We're peace of mind years, and blessings, man. To you, big dog.
2: Man, I appreciate it,
1: yes,
2: man.
1: Sir,
2: no
1: man.
2: Doubt, man.
1: Yes,
2: absolutely.
0: Mm-hmm.
2: Yep. So me and my son, we'll lean on one another today.
0: Good.
2: Absolutely.
0: Yeah. All right. Listen, we kicked the show off with early morning memes, everybody. Mine just says this. Women only fart in front of the men they love. If you don't hear her fart, you don't have her heart.
1: Oh, my God.
3: I agree 100%.
2: I have such a joke about that.
0: About farting?
2: Yes, yeah. I don't think it's love. If you have to get up and go pass gas, you don't love me.
3: You don't.
2: Sit there and let me smell that love of aroma.
1: Yeah, no.
3: Ew. Aroma.
2: Yes.
1: Hell no.
3: Okay.
0: I told you, my husband used to give me Dutch ovens, and I had never known what they were. Where he would fart and then pull the covers over our head real tight, and I just smell
1: that?
0: It.
1: No, okay.
0: Yeah. We were dating when he did that, and you know what I thought? I'm in love.
2: He's so silly.
3: I got to shout out Gary Johnson, one of our listeners who sent me our dad joke for today.
1: Right on.
3: I think he's a dad, so shout out. I might start trend with this. Send me a dad joke. Here we go. Why do pirates always have trouble with the alphabet?
0: Why?
3: Arr. Because they could spend years at sea.
0: Oh, God.
1: It's a dad joke for sure.
0: Right, okay. Gary with a good one.
1: All right, crew. All right, I got one. Mine says, everybody keep telling me to move on. Let her do what she did to me, to y'all, and see if y'all can move on. Shut the hell up.
0: Right.
2: Okay.
0: All right,
2: here we go. The wind is coming. I'm going to say it again. The wind is coming, but stop letting the wind worry you.
1: Okay.
3: Are you saying wind or when?
0: The wind and when.
2: Let the wind.
3: Okay.
2: The wind is coming.
3: The wind's
2: stop
3: coming.
2: Stop letting the wind worry you.
3: Stop.
0: So you would say the wind and the when.
2: And the when.
1: Breathe all on that mic.
2: Wow. I'll tell you. I smell it over here. And I got a divider.
3: Shut up.
0: The when and the when.
2: And the when.
0: Yeah. All right, fine. I got it. Hey, listen, on the show today, we got a dope discussion about helping family members in financial need. Plus, let's lock in with us with JJ's latest.
2: I be Dale.
0: And we got some money for you inside the $1,000 minute game. Here we go. It is Wednesday hump day. It's Dee Dee in the morning.
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6: On Route 9, there's northbound road
4: roadwork from exit 10 to exit 13. There's roadwork going on 91 northbound from exit 15 to exit 16. Metro North is running on or close with your New Haven traffic. I'm John Lynch.
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0: considering the participation in Versus. I just got out the phone with Swiss and I talked to Timbaland earlier, and it ain't never my intention. And never mind, you know, that ain't, I ain't on that. Like, you know, trying to speak ill of my friends.
1: Right, wow. Right, we hear you. We hear that backpedaling.
2: That's a hell of backpedaling, boy.
1: We hear a lot of that, T.I. We got you, sir. We got you. All right, coming up, everybody. We got $1,000 next. It's Didi in the morning.
3: Daryl Huckabee here with Didi in the morning. Let's get a check on the roads with our latest WYBC traffic report.
4: There's some southbound delays on 95 heading into Route 8. Route 8 has some southbound delays heading into 95. 91 looks good. The Wilbur Cross America Parkway are moving well. Metro North is on or close. With your New Haven traffic, I'm John Lynch.
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2: After some morning fog burns off, it'll be a sunny day today and less humid, highs in the low 80s. Tonight, mostly clear, 57. Tomorrow, bright start, then a mixture of sun and clouds, highs 82 shore, 85 inland, showers at night. Friday, scattered morning showers, then partial clearing in the afternoon, slight chance for an isolated afternoon shower or storm, highs in the upper 70s, low 80s. Saturday, partly to mostly cloudy, highs near 80.
0: 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Here's the latest WYBC traffic report.
3: There's some southbound delays on 95 heading into Route 8. Route 8 has some southbound delays heading into 95. 91 looks good. The Wilbur Cross Merritt Parkway are moving well. Metro North is on or close. With your New Haven traffic, I'm John Lynch.
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1: It's DD in the Morning on this hump day Wednesday. What's up, Huck? Good morning.
0: Hey, DD, good morning. Happy Wednesday. Time to take the journey over the hump once again. Once we get to the other side at the end of the day, I want you to join me for the WYBC Hump Day Happy Hour at the Better Way Cafe, 124 Elm Street, West Haven. It's the midweek relief. Time to woosah and get ready to slide into a throwback Thursday, ease into a feel-good Friday to kick off another weekend. Now, just in case you're keeping track, today's date is June 24th, and taking a look at our national day calendar, it is National Take Back the Lunch Break Day. Now, apparently, there's been a decline of employees taking a lunch break these days. I don't know why. You can't work through the day and not eat lunch. Here's why you should take your lunch break. Basically, maintains your sanity at work. According to research, employees who take lunch breaks score higher on a wide range of engagement metrics like job satisfaction and productivity. So stop working through lunch. Take that break. Regroup for the afternoon. Maintain your sanity. Does body good as well. All right, it's just after 6 o'clock. Time to get into our words to wake up to, because I know somebody somewhere needs to hear this today. Here we go. You know, dreams don't come alive on someday. They come alive when you decide today is the day. Let me put it to you this way. There are 7 days in a week. Someday is not one of them. You'll never find someday on the calendar. But because people buy into that someday I'll do this, someday I do that, someday has stolen more dreams than failure ever could. So at the end of the day, don't wait. Make your move today. Let that sink in as you ease your way out of bed today. All right, time to pump up the volume, DD, and take that journey over the hump. Let's do it.
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0: Good morning, and it's Stevie in the morning, and welcome to Wednesday, all right?
1: Hump, hump.
0: Yep, that's comedian J.J. Williamson right there. Also, we got Jay Cruz and Trey G. Good morning, everybody.
1: Hey. Good morning, Dee.
0: Let's get right to the five things you need to know to start today.
2: Number one.
3: The five things you need to know right now on Dee in the morning.
0: Man, I was just telling somebody about ABC, right? You know, the TV network we watch, we've grown up watching and everything else. Did anybody see that Jimmy Kimmel is going to take about 2 months away from his show, but he has Rosie O'Donnell filling in?
1: Not Rosie. Yeah.
0: Now, Jimmy Kimmel can't stand Donald Trump.
1: Absolutely.
0: Rosie O'Donnell.
1: That's a great little jam, little poke at the president.
0: That's what I thought. Well, guess what else is happening? ABC is launching an on-air campaign urging viewers to back the network up against Donald Trump and the government. Yeah.
1: Mm.
0: Disney-owned ABC released a statement on Monday, and basically they're launching an on-air campaign encouraging viewers to show support for the network as they battle the U.S. government. According to this, they said that the Republican-led FCC ordered ABC to file early license reviews for its 8 company-owned television stations after Donald Trump pressured the FCC to investigate ABC. Guess what they're investigating?
1: What?
0: Their daytime talk show, The View, because Donald Trump didn't like what The View said about him.
1: Oh, wow.
0: Yeah, he wants them to investigate ABC.
1: Pity.
0: So ABC is asking all of us, and I'm like, I'm going to support ABC.
1: Yeah.
0: Because I believe in a free press.
1: Pity on pity, though.
0: I don't think our government should work on that, and they need to stay out of that. Let the press do what it's supposed to do. That's one of our freedoms I believe in.
1: Yeah.
0: And so, yeah, but ABC wants all of us to back them up against the government.
1: Right. Oh, that's crazy. Well, ladies and gentlemen, let's talk about the WNBA, man. Can we give a huge shout out to Angel Reese? Man, you know, she was traded from the Chicago Sky. Now she's with the Atlanta Dream. Well, she was the fastest female to go to 1,000 rebounds in WNBA history.
4: Wow.
1: Man, I thought that was dope, man. You know, she don't have the best jump shot. She don't score a lot of points in there, but she's very productive out there on the rebounds, on the boards, man. So to be the fastest to get to 1,000 career rebounds in WNBA history, I thought that was dope. And I don't know if people know, man, they're extending their games. They're going from 44 games to 50 games now, man. So I like the progress that the WNBA is doing, man. You know, they get that bag now. They're getting their money, getting their worth, man. So shout out to them.
0: Mm-hmm.
4: Soon, maybe a little bit more dunking as well. Because you're seeing that here and there more. Let's talk about OnlyFans. Anybody out there thinking about starting an account, you thinking maybe you can make some money? I got some numbers out there that they put out. So your average person, this is your everyday person who starts on OnlyFans, makes about $0 when they first start out. But after a year, your average is $150 to $180 per month.
0: Mm,
5: damn.
4: This is for your average, yes. So, and these are people that are like faithfully on there consistently, and like, you know, they don't let you down.
1: Right.
4: Now, once you pass up the medium, you're at a little bit over 200.
1: Right.
4: But if you want to be in that top 1%ers that make like 1,000 and over and making the 40,000s, you have to do it consistently and for a long time.
0: And what is this again?
4: This is for OnlyFans numbers.
0: Oh, okay.
4: So this is the average. I'm just saying, it takes a while. It's not something for most people. It takes at least over a year before you start even actually making money.
1: Money.
0: So, ain't they taking their clothes off and doing all kind of stuff on OnlyFans?
4: No, the top earners tend to be
0: feet?
4: No, relationship people. Anything to do with relationships are usually your top earners. The niche. That's like the top niche.
0: Mm.
5: Interesting. Well, can we talk a little sexy red news? Look like Big Sexy gonna be headed to the big courtroom. She is suing her former security guard after she claims that the security guard stole about $500,000 in jewelry and designer bags. She said that she recently took her mother on a birthday retreat overseas, and there was a door left unlocked. She says that the last person in there was a security guard by the name of Carl Thompson.
0: Mm.
5: She said Carl allegedly snuck into a side door and basically stole about $500,000 worth of jewelry and designer bags during her mom's retreat.
0: Mm-hmm.
5: So she is suing him for about
0: $500,000. Wow.
5: Big Sexy headed to court.
0: Dang. You know, they said that more money, more problems, y'all.
5: Pretty much.
0: All
5: yes,
0: the
5: indeed.
0: Time.
5: Yep.
0: I think I just saw that. Did Will Smith say something like that? For the first $1 million you're going to get, it's just going to be a lot of legal fees? Or?
5: Yeah. There's a price to like bad things happening to you. And $1 million is that price.
0: Yep.
1: Oh, dang.
5: Yeah, something like that.
0: Once you get $1 million. All right. Hey, listen, those right there are your five things. Now, we need somebody to play our $1,000 minute game. You answer 10 questions correctly, you're going to win some cash right now at 833. Talk to Dee Dee.
1: That's 833-825-5233.
0: It's Dee Dee in the morning.
2: Daryl Huckabee here with Dee Dee in the morning. 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
6: There's some volume building up on the Merritt Parkway southbound heading into the Black Rock Turnpike. Route 8 has southbound delays at 95. 95 is slow southbound from exit 29 down to exit 21. Metro North is running on or close with your New Haven traffic. I'm John Lynch.
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0: 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You're waking up with Dee Dee in the morning. And Daryl Huckabee on 94.3 WYBC.

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0: That's honest.
1: What yeah, for right? real.
0: What are we right? doing?
2: I would have said, that's scary.
0: Right.
2: Oh, my God, rush me in now.
0: Right. Go get them lungs today,
2: right.
0: not tomorrow.
2: Right. All right, y'all, listen, coming up, I got another pop quiz on Black Music Royalty, because, you know, it is June, Black Music Month. We're about to play a game. Coming up, it's Dee Dee in the Morning.
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4: There's delays on the Merritt Parkway as you make your way southbound from exit 30 down to exit 21. 95 is slow southbound from exit 29 down through exit 17. Metro North is running on or close with your New Haven traffic. I'm John Lynch.
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2: Hey, Trey G, I see you. I think we all do.
1: Yeah, no. We all see him.
2: Yeah, we all see him.
1: You see him, Trey?
2: Y'all see Trey?
13: A little bit.
2: I see Trey. Let's hear what Trey got to say, though, because we need to find out what's trending with Trey.
13: Some of y'all cross eyed.
2: That's just a lazy eye.
13: Is that what it is? Mm-hmm. Some of y'all cross eyed in here. What's trending, man? Lizzo. You know, it's hard in the music industry nowadays for a lot of artists, including Lizzo. You know, she just dropped her new album. It's entitled B-I-T-C-H. You read between the lines of the name because I like my job. They say the album sold about 3,000 copies in the first week, though. Yeah, this is compared to her last album, which I think sold around 60,000 copies in the first week. They say this one sold 3,000 copies, and then in the second week in stores, it sold about 650 copies of her new album.
2: How did she go in the last couple of years from being like top in the game and everybody love her and pulling out the flute and performing at every award show to now only selling 3,000 copies?
13: They say she has some beef with her record label. That plays a part in it.
2: Oh, okay.
13: And then kind of how people like consume music, she said, plays a part in it as well.
2: Damn.
13: So. Yeah.
1: Sheesh, man.
13: Numbers aren't great for Lizzo.
1: You can drop so fast.
2: I know. I hate that for her, and I liked her, you know? Mm-hmm. And then she got a lot of bad press. All right, coming up later, we got another pop quiz on black music royalty, all right? That's on the way. But right now, we do have $1,000 for you. Answer 10 questions correctly right now at 833. Talk to Dee Dee.
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3: After some morning fog burns off, it'll be a sunny day today and less humid, highs in the low 80s. Tonight, mostly clear, 57. Tomorrow, bright start, then a mixture of sun and clouds, highs 82 shore, 85 inland, showers at night. Friday, scattered morning showers, then partial clearing in the afternoon, slight chance for an isolated afternoon shower or storm, highs in the upper 70s, low 80s. Saturday, partly to mostly cloudy, highs near 80.
1: 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Here's what you can expect on your commute to work with our latest WYBC traffic report.
4: Stop and go southbound on the Mara Parkway from Route 8 down to Route 7. 95 is slow southbound from Exit 29 down through Exit 8. Metro North is running on or close with your New Haven traffic. I'm John Lynch.
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2: It's Didi in the Morning on a Wednesday. All right, Huck, it's just after 7 o'clock and time for our top news stories.
1: All right, Didi, here we go. These are the top trending headlines you need to know about here in New Haven, as well as throughout Connecticut and nationally on this hump day, Wednesday, June 24th. And let's start in New Haven, where Caroline Tanby Smith is stepping down from her position on the New Haven Board of Alders. Tanby Smith has represented Ward 9 for 2 years, and yesterday she shared news of her stepping down on an Instagram video, saying that her and her fiancé brought their dream home 2.5 blocks outside of Ward 9's boundaries, and under city charter, the alder must reside within the ward to serve. Now, if you receive SNAP benefits, here's some good news for you. Connecticut's summer EBT program is set to give out $4.2 million to families with children to help cover the cost of meals. Through the program, each family will receive an additional one-time payment of $120 per child to eligible families. Now here's a good news headline trending statewide. Violent crime and property crime are down in Connecticut, according to new crime statistics released yesterday by state police. So here's a not-so-good news headline for people that work at Bradley International Airport. According to airport officials, approximately 100 full and part-time positions at Bradley Airport will be eliminated in August following the expiration of another company's contract with Delta Airways. Now, in a headline that's trending nationally, Wall Street Journal has reported that M&M's will be temporarily removing two of its colors, blue and brown. This is part of a transition from artificial to natural food dyes. In another headline trending nationally, you need to know that the gaming platform Roblox has rolled out new safety features following concerns about children's use on the platform. And finally, in national politics, Senate Democrats are sounding the alarm over Donald Trump's Postal Service plans for mail-in ballots. Now, for details on these stories and everything trending today, check out my Facebook page, Huck on Air. Make sure you stay connected and stay informed.
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6: 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You won't dance. I'ma make it dance.

0: Everything is a facade, bro. 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You are starting to see that nowadays. 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
1: Not when it comes to Drake. Those numbers are real. Stop it.
0: Get off
1: it. Stop it.
0: Stop glazing, bro.
1: Stop it.
2: Thank you.
0: You should be glazing. All right. Your lips ought to be chapped.
2: Damn. Coming up this morning. Our dope discussion is all about those family members. They take advantage of your generosity. It's on the way. We glazing. It's Dee Dee in the morning.
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4: Southbound delays on Route 8 heading into 95. 95 slows southbound from exit 30 down through exit 5. The Mara Parkway slows southbound from exit 32 down to exit 8. Metro North is running on or close. With your New Haven traffic, I'm John Lynch.
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2: Good morning, Dee Dee in the Morning. And there he is. Trey G is here. He's here to tell us what's trending.
0: Hey, this Obama Center craze is taking over, is what it feels like, man. The Obama Center Museum in Chicago has already sold out through October, is what people are saying. They say the timed entry for the museum tickets are sold out through October. Now, there are limited dates and times for November that you can still get to go into the museum. Now, also residents in the area can also visit the museum for free on Tuesdays, but those slots are in high demand as well.
1: I believe it. The free ones?
0: Yeah, is what I'm hearing. Now, they say the wider campus, including outdoor spaces, gardens, playground areas, and public spaces, those remain open to the public.
2: Yeah, I tell y'all, this thing is like a college campus.
0: Yeah.
2: No, honestly, it's a real full campus that gives back to the community. I'm telling you, I thought it was the most amazing museum.
16: I'm actually going Saturday.
2: Are you?
0: Oh, really?
16: Yeah, I'm going Saturday, man. One of my buddies is going, and he's going to FaceTime me.
1: That is a virtual tour.
15: It's free?
2: Hey, it's all right.
0: Hey, I saw it.
2: I'll be honest, you can just go to my page, DD in the Morning. You can see it there.
1: Oh, you put something up?
2: About 3 weeks ago. thanks for following me.
0: Oh, God.
2: By the way, since Cruz doesn't follow me, you can hit me up at DD in the Morning. All right, coming up, our dope discussion is all about those family members that take advantage of your generosity. All right, yes, it is. DD in the Morning.

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1: 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Here's the latest WYBC weather report.
2: After some morning fog burns off, it'll be a sunny day today and less humid, highs in the low 80s. Tonight, mostly clear, 57. Tomorrow, bright start, then a mixture of sun and clouds, highs 82 shore, 85 inland, showers at night. Friday, scattered morning showers, then partial clearing in the afternoon, slight chance for an isolated afternoon shower or storm, highs in the upper 70s, low 80s. Saturday, partly to mostly cloudy, highs near 80.
0: 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Let's get a check on the roads with our latest WYBC traffic report.
3: It's heavy on 95 both ways at exit 44. Then it slows southbound from exit 30 to exit 5. The Merritt Parkway slows southbound from Route 8 down past Route 7. Route 8 has southbound delays heading into 95. Metro North is on or close with your New Haven traffic. I'm John Lynch.
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1: It's DD in the Morning on this hump day, Wednesday. All right, so Daryl Huckabee is standing by. What's up, Huck?
0: Hey, DD. It's just after 8 o'clock. Now, you know, we are pizza capital of the world. 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Now, you'll be able to sample pizza from a number of vendors as well as craft beer, plus enjoy pizza panel discussions. 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

0: Yeah. What you be like saying?
1: I'll say, what you be saying?
2: It's the cap for me.
1: Yep. Me too. So much I couldn't cap. Think of one right now, Trey. Thanks. That was just real silly of me. Cap. Let's move on and talk about this. There was a woman who was kicked out of a restaurant, right?
0: Yeah, for smelling that, like something that me and JJ could sometimes smell like.
3: Absolutely.
0: Marijuana.
4: We're out of restaurants. So. Unfortunately, it's an infant's odor, so we can't have it.
5: Your red hair isn't professional for this restaurant either.
4: I apologize.
5: Putting us out because we smell like weed is crazy.
0: She got kicked out for smelling like weed. The waiter kicked her out pretty much.
3: I'm wondering what type of establishment was it. Like, was it a 5-star, an elegant place, and she went in there and smelled like that? You had to be suited and booted. Now, if you had just a seafood spot in that guy,
0: like, why can't I?
3: You
0: just going in there to get a seafood boil.
3: Look, I'm finna eat my ass off.
1: All right. Hey, guess what? Coming up, you guys, we got cash for you next. It's Dee Dee in the morning.
6: I'm Daryl Huckabee with Dee Dee in the morning. Here's the latest WYBC traffic report.
7: Southbound delays on Route 8 heading into 95. 95 has delays both ways at exit 44. Then it slows southbound from exit 30 to exit 5. The Merritt Parkway slows southbound from the Black Rock Turnpike down to Route 7. Metro North is on or close with your New Haven traffic. I'm John Lynch.
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2: Lord have mercy. Chris Brown cannot catch a break when it comes to this one baby mama that he keep having drama with.
0: Ooh, which one?
2: His baby mama, Diamond Brown. Now, one of her friends is threatening to take legal action against Chris Brown for reportedly commenting whales under her photo. So, basically, basically the girl posted a photo of her like sunbathing. You know, she's topless, face down, getting some sun. Uh-huh. And basically Chris Brown put a whale emoji under

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1: What's up, Connecticut? 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
2: After some morning fog burns off, it'll be a sunny day today and less humid, highs in the low 80s. Tonight, mostly clear, 57. Tomorrow, bright start, then a mixture of sun and clouds, highs 82 shore, 85 inland, showers at night. Friday, scattered morning showers, then partial clearing in the afternoon, slight chance for an isolated afternoon shower or storm, highs in the upper 70s, low 80s. Saturday, partly to mostly cloudy, highs near 80.
0: 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Here's the latest WYBC traffic report.
3: It's roadwork southbound on Route 9 from exit 13 to exit 10. On 95, there's delays both ways at exit 44. Then it slows southbound from exit 30 to exit 5. The Merritt Parkway is slow southbound from the Black Rock Turnpike down to Route 7. Route 8 has southbound delays heading into 95. Metro North is on or close with your New Haven traffic. I'm John Lynch.
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1: Hey, it's Didi in the Morning with my guy, Daryl Huckabee. What you got for us?
0: Hey, Didi, I want you to save this date. Saturday, August 15th, Black Wall Street Festival is returning to the New Haven Green. 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Now, it's just after 9 o'clock, time to have a conversation about money, finance, and how to build generational wealth with our resident expert, Roberta Hosky. Good morning and hey.
6: Hey. Thank you, Huck. Thank you, Didi. No, this is my favorite day of the week, Wealthy Wednesdays. And today, I want to challenge a belief system that keeps many people stuck. And the belief is this, that you need more money before you can build wealth. That sounds responsible, but it's not necessarily true. Because wealth is not created by income alone. Wealth is created by what you do with your income. Let me explain. There are some people who earn $250,000 a year and they are totally broke. And then there's some other people that earn, let's say, $60,000 a year and they became millionaires. Why? Because one spends their income and the other converts their income into assets. There's a difference. Most people follow this formula. Income means bills, lifestyle, and repeat. Every dollar that comes in immediately goes out. So that means that nothing is left behind. That means that nothing is growing and nothing is multiplying. But wealthy people follow a different formula. They start with income, assets, cash flow, then wealth. They take a portion of what they earn and buy something that can produce income in the future. Like, you know what I'm about to say, rental property, a business, a piece of land, stock portfolio, private investment, something that can continue working after they stop. Think about it this way. If you make $5,000 a month and you spend $5,000 in your lifestyle or just in bills, right, then you have nothing. But if you earn the same $5,000 a month and you invest $500 of it consistently every month, you've created, you started building wealth. And the amount matters less than the habit. And I need you to understand this because wealth responds to consistency, not emotion, not motivation, but wealth truly responds to consistency. So today I want you to ask yourself and make a commitment to yourself. What percentage of my income will I set aside to create an asset? Not a bill, not a liability, not a payment, but an asset. And I want you to know that every paycheck gives you a choice. You can consume or you can plan it. Now, there you have it, Huck. If you don't already follow me, make sure you follow me on social media, Dr. Roberta Hosky, a.k.a. Miss Millionaire Mindset, on Facebook, Instagram, TikTok, and YouTube. Now, listen, the goal isn't to earn $1 million. The goal is to turn ordinary income into $1 million worth of ownership. There you go, Huck. All yours.
0: All right, Bert, as always, great info. It's not how much you earn. It's what you do with what you earn. We'll talk again next week. The DD asked for us. Want to give somebody a head start with earning some money with the $1,000 minute game. About to give away some cash coming up.
1: Yep. we got your chance to win cash. 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
1: Please, somebody sponsor, please.
0: Please. Thank you.
1: All right. Thank you. It's DD in the morning.
2: I'm Daryl Huckabee with DD in the morning. Time to check our latest WYBC traffic report.
3: There's some southbound delays on the Merritt Parkway from the Black Rock Turnpike down to Route 7. Route 8 slows southbound heading into 95. 95 slows southbound at exit 44. Then it slows southbound from exit 31 down to exit 5. On Route 9, there's construction going on the southbound side from exit 13 to exit 10. Metro North is on or close with your New Haven traffic. I'm John Lynch.
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1: 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You're waking up with Dee Dee in the morning. And Daryl Huckabee on 94.3 W.

0: Whitney Houston's family is mad at her.
1: Yeah, because she's bringing up some old stuff about Whitney Houston, and it's not, what's the word? It's
2: flattering.
1: Yes, towards Whitney.
3: I had such trust from the Oprah Show audience that Whitney did, I think it was her last show with us, and she had gone back on drugs. The first interview I did with her when we'd gone behind stage and I asked her about her intention, she was clean. But the day she came to my show then to perform in front of the audience, she was not. And she fell off of the stage. I knew that if that story got out that she'd fallen off of the stage, that she would be destroyed by that. And so even though the audience was there and the audience had cameras, I begged them not to put those pictures out. And they did not.
4: That's nice.
0: So her family's mad. Her family's mad. No. Yeah, they don't like the fact that she's brought that story out and all this other kind of stuff about Whitney. But I'm like, but if it was true.
2: Yeah.
0: You know, people trip me out when you say something and everybody want to get mad. You're like, but I'm not lying, though.
2: Right, it's my truth, right?
5: Yeah, it's,
2: and I protected her in the moment. Right. You know what I'm saying? Right. If I do have a story to tell, and like you said, it's my truth. Why not?
0: Right.
2: Years later? Come on.
0: All right, well, listen, coming up, we're going to shut the show down next. It's Dee Dee in the Morning.
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7: There's some construction going on the Wilbur Cross southbound from exit 53 to exit 52. Southbound on Route 9, there's road work from exit 13 to exit 10. Metro North is on or close with your New Haven traffic. I'm John Lynch.
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0: All right, we are done. We're done. All right, so what did we learn today, Jay Cruz?
1: Candy Burris went on vacation co-parenting with Todd Tucker, and she realized that Todd is a better person now after they broke up.
0: Mm-hmm. What about you?

0: Trey?
1: We learned that old Money Long, back in 2025, she suffered like a really bad health scare where she had to get both of her lungs replaced. That's crazy. Mm.
0: All right.
2: And I learned my man Prince Harry and Meghan, they got to move on back to England. They got to go on dress up again.
0: No.
3: Dress up.
0: Let me see. Some other stuff that we found out this morning. We also, you know, we discussed the NBA draft, of course. Kyrie Irving saying there's no problem with, LeBron and the rest of the
2: uh-huh. Mm-hmm.
0: And then we found out that the Obama Center, the craze has gotten so crazy now, it's sold out all the way up until October.
1: Oh, come on.
0: Wow. All right.
1: Greatness. Black excellence.
0: Right. Tomorrow on the show, get ready. We got a dope discussion for you. We also got cash. We got hot topics, laughs, and more. Hey. Meet us right back here on Didi in the Morning.
4: All right, let's get into a recap of what we learned here in New Haven, as well as throughout Connecticut and nationally on this hump day, Wednesday, June 24th. Now, the first thing we learned is that Caroline Tamby Smith is stepping down from her position on the New Haven Board of Alders. We also learned that Connecticut's summer EBT program is set to give out $4.2 million to Connecticut families with children to help cover the cost of meals during the summer. We also learned that new state police data shows that violent and property crimes are on the decline in Connecticut. On the Bradley International Airport, we learned that 100 jobs with Delta are about to be eliminated in August as a result of an expiration of another company's contract with Delta. In national news, we learned that M&M's will be temporarily removing two of its colors as part of a transition from artificial to natural food dyes. In addition, we learned that the gaming platform Roblox has rolled out new safety features amid concerns about child safety. And finally, in national politics, we learned that Senate Democrats are sounding the alarm over Donald Trump's Postal Service plans for mail-in ballots. Now, for details on these stories and everything we learned today, check out my Facebook page, Huck on Air. Make sure you stay connected and stay informed. All right, Didi, time to tap into the Morning Show Birthday Club. Let's start by saying happy birthday to Kendra Brant Payne. Also celebrating today is Katora Bryant, Christy Antunes, Robert Tacky, Laverne Jackson, Tanya Bird, Crystal Dublin, Patricia Garrett, Michelle Washington, and Sharika Wilson. If you look for a place to celebrate your birthday today, you can join me at the WYVC Hump Day Happy Hour at the Better Way Cafe, 124 Elm Street in West Haven. Happy Hour starts at 5. I start hosting at 6. So grab the crew after work and don't meet me there, beat me there. Now up next, the journey over the hump continues inside the workforce. Juan LaCoppage followed by Juan Castillo and that commercial-free drive at 5 with DJ Platinum. So until we talk later today at Happy Hour, enjoy your day, be productive, and as always, maintain positive thoughts and spread only positive vibes. Make sure you love yourself and please share that love with others. But above all, keep God first.
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0: 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I am Wanda Coppedge, your co-host, your co-worker, here with you until 3 o'clock today. One shift, okay? One mic, one shift. We got to say good morning, otherwise it's rude. So good morning, say it back. Good morning, good morning. I have so much to get to. Music on the way, chances to win tickets to our day party, and so much more. Stay with me.
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0: WYBC 94.3, the rhythm of the city. That Jamie Foxx right there. Congratulations to all of you who qualified for our Live Like a VIP. Because guess what? We have a winner. We have a winner. Her name is Alexis Frazier. Alexis is straight out of New Haven. She won the Live Like a VIP. She's going to all the shows we've been telling you about. Neo and Akon and Lionel Richie with Earth, Wind & Fire. Cypress Hill, Miss Lauryn Hill, all of that. Alexis will be attending those shows. So congratulations. Don't worry, you'll have more chances to win. Like coming up, day party tickets up for grabs. And all you have to do for that one is just be the ninth caller. Okay? Shout out to you, Alexis, and thank you for being a listener. More on the way.
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Miss Money Long ruined me on the Rhythm of the City. WIBC 94.3, the Midday Workforce with me, Wanda Coppedge. I'm so happy to hear that Money Long is doing so much better. She recently did an interview. You remember she was on tour with Brandy and Monica. She got pneumonia. She's battling lupus. So she dropped off the tour. I am happy that she did this, and so is she. She wouldn't have been here if she didn't.

0: post recovery. She said she's taking her health seriously. 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I'm happy to hear she listened to her body. Goes a long way. Health is wealth. Have more music coming up after the break, plus your chance to win tickets to the day party.
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0: Saturday, August 8th. What else we got, Trey G?
1: No Politics Thursday. So we still going to break you off, though, with the hot topics and some really, really dope discussions.
2: Come on. And that's dope. Another entrepreneur is going to be in the building getting some love from us for the strong

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0: 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On a hump day, it's 94.3 WYBC, the rhythm of the city. Now I'm going to make it even better for you, for caller number 9, that is. 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Miss Badu is on deck.
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3: Okay. Now keep in mind that I'm an artist and I'm sensitive about my shit. So y'all be nice about it. All right. 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Brothers, y'all all right? 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

0: music right there. CeCe Peniston, Belle Biv DeVoe, Bobby Brown, and Beyonce. Did you see Beyonce combing out Jay-Z's hair using her product, Sacred? SFKB, I see you. I have more music on the way. You got to keep it locked. 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
2: 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What else we got, Trey G?
3: No Politics Thursday. Mm-hmm. So we still going to break you off, though, with the hot topic and some really, really dope discussions. Come on.
1: And that's dope. Another entrepreneur is going to be in the building getting some love from us for the

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0: 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You're hanging out with me, Wanda Coppedge. 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I know a lot of Knicks fans celebrated with pizza when they won. A lot of talk around the Knicks still, you know? That's why there's a documentary on the way. And I'll give you details all about it coming up for the culture.
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0: inside the 1 o'clock hour on the Rhythm of the City, 94.3 WYBC. All eyes on the Knicks right now. I guess that's why this documentary is in the works. Let's get the details for the culture.
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0: All right, so all eyes on the Knicks. I guess so, right? After 53 years. Super fan, Ben Stiller. You know Ben Stiller, the actor, producer, writer. He has announced and confirmed he's making a multi-part docu-series about the history of the Knicks and that historic championship win. He's partnering with the NBA, HBO, and A24 production. They say the series will chronicle the history, culture, and enduring legacy of the Knicks, culminating with the franchise's first NBA championship in 53 years. They're going to talk to past players, current players, fans. Spike Lee will more than likely be a part of it. He's a super fan, too. What are your thoughts? Now, of course, he just confirmed it, so no date or anything has been announced. But it's coming. I anticipate high ratings. I don't even know which platform it will be released to, but I think everyone's going to gun for this one. Check out the full story from Variety over on my Facebook page. Wanda, oh, that's Wanda Coppedge. That is what's going on for the culture. More music coming up.
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7: 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What else you got, Trey G?
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0: some John B. Before that, my forever boo, Usher Raymond. WYBC 94.3, the rhythm of the city. We are having our day party, the summer day party. August 8th, 3-7, Van Dome. You know how it goes, right? 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

0: 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You're celebrating yours today, June 24th. Happy birthday, Kendra Branch Payne. Happy birthday, Petey, Devon Moore. Happy birthday to you, Miss Katora Bryant. Happy birthday to you. And you, if you know anyone celebrating a birthday, give them our love from WYBC. Celebrate life, celebrate you. And stay locked, more on the way.
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0: Saturday, August Eve. What else we got, Trey G?
1: No Politics Thursday. So we still going to break you off, though, with the hot topics and some really, really dope discussions. Come on.
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She still sounds good. A-Marie's One Thing. You got it right here on this one station, 94.3.

0: give up on yourself. If you do, you will miss the best parts. And that is where you win. You have to keep going and keep it locked. All right. I am Wanda Coppedge. I enjoyed you. Be well. Be blessed. 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

0: 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I got a pair of tickets for you. Be sure to wear your summer finest. Exclusive affair, the only way in is for you to win. Give me a call right now. You got the number. It's YBC. On the other side, Ciara. Yeah, Renee and Angela, Ella May. We doing it. It's YBC.
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0: Thursday, August 8th. What else you got, Trey G?
1: No Politics Thursday. So we still going to break you off, though, with the hot topics and some really, really dope discussions. Come on.
2: And that's dope. Another entrepreneur is going to be in the building getting some love from us for the...

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0: Giving You Love Like This. That was Stephanie Mills, right here on the Rhythm of the City, 94.3 WYBC. 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Just ahead, we got Mariah the Scientist and Jhené and her Soul for Real, Rihanna. 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

0: Johnny Kemp, Tony Braxton. Before that, Chubb Rock. It's 94.3 WYBC, the rhythm of the city. Hey, don't forget that we're having our summer day party, YBC style, happening on Saturday, August 8th from 3 to 7 at the Club Van Dome, hosted by Daryl Huckabee from DD in the Morning. And, of course, music from YBC's own DJ Platinum. Plus, we're going to have a live performance from Connecticut sensation Peter Sestero. Calling number 9 right now. I got tickets for you. The only way in is for you to win. 203-562-9430 is the number for you to win. Stick around. What we got? Neo. We got Peter Sestero with his new jam for you. You're going to love it. And Tana Gardner. Keep it right here.
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2: 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What else you got, Trey G?
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15: Yes. It was a beautiful day. It's going to be a beautiful night. Break out the champagne. Everybody get a glass. 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What do you say?

0: Yeah. We're jamming on the workforce. It is 94.3 WYBC, the rhythm of the city. Hey, listen tonight to the evening jam with my brother DJ Platinum. 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

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DJ Platinum here with those classics. Listen, right now, it's time for your birthday. A big shout out to you if you are celebrating a birthday in the Elm City. If you have a birthday today or coming up, holla at me right now at The Real DJ Platinum on Facebook, Instagram, and TikTok. And I'll shout you out live on the air. From my birthday calendar, I want to say happy birthday to TJ Datcher, Kalia Carr, Norma Riggs Davis, and Victoria Top Floor. Happy birthday to all of you. Let's get right back in the mix. Fonda Ray, over like a fat rat on 94.3 WIBC, is DJ Platinum. Let's go, New Haven.

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Listen, right about now, I got to tell you to join me this Saturday at the Cornell Scott Men's Health Expo and Community Walk at the Dixwell Q Plaza, 197 Dixwell Avenue in New Haven. 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
1: Didi, it's Win Them Before You Can Buy Them Thursday. 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

0: Freddie Jackson. You Are My Lady. 94.3 WYBC, the rhythm of the city. Juan Castillo here in my last hour. Hey, I got some birthday shouts. Norma Riggs Davis. Happy birthday, Norma. Happy birthday to you. Kelsey Steele, the Rev. Happy birthday. Jeffrey Stewart. Happy birthday to you, Jeffrey. Also, Robin Rell is celebrating a birthday. Sarah Giulianel, happy birthday. Also, Pamela Kofora. Hey, Pam, happy birthday to you. Keturah Bryan, Keturah, enjoy your born day. Willie Hawes, my brother, happy birthday, man. All right, what's happening? We got the Gap Band, Jay, and I'm Melissa Morgan. It's all good right here in the neighborhood. Keep it here. It's YBC.
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0: Thursday, August 8th. What else you got, Trey G?
1: No Politics Thursday. So we still going to break you off, though, with the hot topics and some really, really dope discussions. Come
2: on. And that's dope. Another entrepreneur is going to be in the building getting some love from us for the strong.

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Now, tune in tomorrow morning to DD in the Morning with Daryl Huck. Huck and the rest of the crew going to start your day and get you to work on time. Plus, Huck has tickets to see Erykah Badu. How about that? At the Mohegan Sun Arena. You getting up early for that? Yeah, September 17th. That's the date, and he'll put you on the guest list for the WYBC Day Party on August 8th at Club Vendome.

0: Platinum is doing the evening jam for you. So stick around for that. And listen, have a wonderful evening. Be safe out there. Peace. I'm out of here.
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1: Yeah, this album is dedicated to all the teachers that told me I'll never amount to nothing. 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

Justin Timberlake on 94.3 WYBC, The Rhythm of the City. Now, congratulations to Alexis Frazier from New Haven. Alexis is going to live like a VIP, and she will receive tickets to every R&B show this summer that we gave away tickets to. That includes shows like Neo and Akon, Lionel Richie with Earth, Wind & Fire, Cypress Hills, Lauryn Hill, Wu-Tang Clan, Rick Ross, Boyz II Men, and so much more. Congratulations again to Alexis Frazier. Around the corner, I have Kelly Rowland.

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